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Who's gonna listen to the jangle and the roar? Roll me over, roll me right, and let him in. From the gray Atlantic Ocean to the wide Pacific shore, and you won't be together anymore.

pasada. ¿Qué tal? Soy Sofía de Alex vs. Alex, aquí en Radio Futura WFMU. 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

cada batucada vai recomeçar. 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Não vou chorar, alegria.

0: We grew up and went to high school in Michigan, and that was like the best time to be in Michigan and the best place to be, because we had like the MC5 and the Stooges, and other parts of the country, you know, I don't know what they had, but you know, you couldn't beat the Five and the Stooges. Plus, we had Motown on the radio. You know, the Detroit radio would be playing Motown, and then there was a Fort Wayne radio station in Indiana that played like Beach Boys and stuff. So we had what the rest of the country has, but we had the advantage of having the Five and the Stooges like at our high school dances and stuff. So, you know, not bad.
1: This one's called Daytona Beach. Sand in my shoes, who could ask for more?

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What's your name? I've had ups and downs. 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I'll get over it, but not really. Everything's cool. I'll be back. The emotion and the burning desire that I have inside me right now will continue.

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Yo, so, so, so, so, so, so, so, so, so, so, so, so, so, so, so, so, so, so, so, so, so, so, so, so, so, so, so, so, so, so, so, so, so, so, so, so, so, so, so, so, so, so, so, so, so, so, so, so, so, so, so, so, so, so, so, so, so, so, so, so, so, so, so, so, so, so, so, so, so, so, so, so, so, so, so, so, so, so, so, so, so, so, so, so, so, so, so, so, so, so, so, so, so, so, so, so, so, so, so, 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

They call us lucky, you and I. Lucky girl, lucky guy.

Hi, everybody. Welcome back. You've been tuned in to 21 Lounge for the past hour. We just heard Bill Ford. He did Leaving on a Jet Plane, Delilah, and My Elusive Dreams. And then right now we're hearing Eddie Dunstetter, with Girl from Ipanema. Eddie put out a bunch of legit albums on major labels, but then this is on his own label. Came out a little later. Just want to remind everybody that coming up next is Becky with Honky Tonk Radio Girl for what's going to be her last show for a little while. But she better come back. That's all I can say. And then after that, it's Sydney from 9 to midnight. And so, yeah, please stick around and keep listening to Becky's show and give her a lot of love and support on the comments board for all her years of service. And I'm going to go ahead and let you know, this is WFMU East Orange, WMFU Mount Hope in New York City and Rockland County at 91.9 FM and online at WFMU.org. Stay tuned for Becky, who'll be with you in just a minute.